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Proverbs 31:28. To the women who've shaped our lives with love, faith, and quiet strength, thank you. From your encouraging WPER, Happy Mother's Day.

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1: You already feel behind today? Or you're thinking you're behind on where you thought you'd be by now? 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And we have to remember that's a best of. That's not, you know, God doesn't want us to compare ourselves to other people. Our calling and what he has on our life is something that maybe isn't flashy. It's okay to walk at a steady pace, not a frantic one. And he can help slow you down.
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God says in Isaiah 66:13, "As a mother comforts her child, so I will comfort you." To the women who've shown us that kind of love, thank you. From your encouraging WPER.

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You are seen and you are deeply loved. Happy Mother's Day from your encouraging WPER.

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To the women who've shaped our lives with love, faith, and quiet strength, thank you. 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
1: Psalm 111 tells us that as people of God, we are called to study His works and remember them.
2: A moment with WPER chaplain Barnabas Piper.
1: What works? It begins especially with what is revealed in Scripture. He created this world, and it was good. He formed a people for Himself based on no merit or might or goodness of their own, but simply because He chose to love them. He rescued them out of slavery in Egypt and led them to the Promised Land. He raised up a king, David, and promised to establish his line forever. When the people rebelled and forgot the Lord, which they did over and over again, He was faithful and just to discipline and call them back to Himself so that they repented. And when they did repent, He forgave and restored. When they persisted in rebellion, He sent prophets, that is, messengers, to call them back to Himself. When their rebellion reached a point of no return, He handed them over to powerful enemies in exile, removing them from the Promised Land. But even then, He did not forget His covenant. He brought them home and kept His promise to establish the line of David by sending His very Son to be the Savior of the world, to be the Prince of Peace and the Lord of eternity. These are some of the broad sweeping works of God, the arc of history in which He has worked. And when we lift our eyes from what Scripture reveals and consider our own lives, as we look back at how we got to where we are today, don't we see the same? We see the mighty acts of God in that makes no sense aside from God ways, and in seemingly mundane daily provision of needs. We begin to recognize His hand at work at every turn of our lives. We realize that we have nothing we were not given. And as we remember, we are moved to rejoice.
2: Author, speaker Barnabas Piper is a pastor at Emmanuel Nashville. For his books and resources, visit WPER.org.
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1: 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You are the ones that keep me focused on the Lord. 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

To the women who love fiercely, give endlessly, and point us to Jesus, we celebrate you. 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

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It's God working through ordinary people. And it's all made possible because you gave. Thank you for making a difference by supporting the ministry of your encouraging WPER.

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God says in Isaiah 66:13, "As a mother comforts her child, so I will comfort you." To the women who've shown us that kind of love, thank you. From your encouraging WPER.

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1: So I've been listening with the LGL station for about the last 5-6 years now. I've just really enjoyed the music. You know, when I'm listening to it, I can feel God's presence. When I'm in a very bad mood or very down about something, it just kicks me right out of it.

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Women who love fiercely, give endlessly, and point us to Jesus. We celebrate you. Happy Mother's Day from your encouraging WPER.

0: 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Just take a listen.
1: 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And then everything is fine. 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

God says in Isaiah 66:13, "As a mother comforts her child, so I will comfort you." To the women who've shown us that kind of love, thank you. 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

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Thank you, moms, for all you do. You're encouraging WPER.

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And it's all made possible because you gave. 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
1: It's Crazy Money Day. Hi, I'm Chuck Bentley with My Money Life from Crown. Have you ever noticed someone you wished you could help? Well, today, meet someone who did and decided to do something about it. Here's the story. Richard and his wife had been working long past their retirement age. They needed the money to afford medication that keeps her off dialysis for kidney disease. When she lost her job, Richard began delivering for DoorDash. They were grateful for the work because jobs aren't easy to come by for someone his age. Brittany was so moved by the elderly man's delivery to her home that she posted her Ring camera footage. It went viral with 2.3 million views. She started a GoFundMe for them and raised hundreds of thousands of dollars for the senior couple. Meeting the couple at a local restaurant, she revealed the support coming in. When Richard heard the news, he exclaimed, "It's just really difficult to believe that there are that many people who are that generous to try to help us, people that don't even know us." 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It is more blessed to give than to receive. 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It reminds us that everything we have is a gift from Him, and by giving, we participate in His work. Have you discovered that it is truly more blessed to give than to receive? Look for opportunities to give your time, resources, or words of encouragement, and see what happens. 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
1: 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It means a lot just hearing the stories and the testimony. 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

God says in Isaiah 66:13, "As a mother comforts her child, so I will comfort you." To the women who've shown us that kind of love, thank you. From your encouraging WPER.

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1: 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So keep the music coming.

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That's the story of your encouraging WPER.

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You're encouraging WPER.

0: we are moved to fear the Lord. We are moved to awe and worship and wonder and ultimately joy, no matter our circumstances. Our lives become shaped accordingly, governed by who God is and what He has done. This is the beginning of wisdom, the beginning of living with godly skill, living according to God's design for reality. When we fear the Lord, we live life with God's will and God's heart as our compass. And the last line of the psalm leaves no doubt as to the posture of our hearts as we fear the Lord and walk with Him. Praise. His praise endures forever. We are a rejoicing people because of who God is and all He has done. How could we not be? No matter our circumstances. After all, God has not changed or diminished. How could we not be from this day to our final day? His praise endures forever, and we get to participate in it.
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1: I think it's inspirational. 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

encouraging WPER would like to remind you that if you're worried about being a good mom, it means you already are one.

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0: Jamie McDonald on your encouraging WPER. Good morning.
1: Hi, we're Eric and Heather, and we absolutely love being able to share part of this morning with you.
0: Maybe you're celebrating mom tonight or sometime this weekend. An early happy Mom's Day to you.

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1: Praise God for y'all. If it wasn't for y'all, my days wouldn't be happy. The way that God lets you inspire my heart at the very time I need to hear, all the songs that you guys play are just so beautiful. I'm telling you, y'all are all so precious. Y'all are our family.

0: good. You're with us early on this morning. Thank you for choosing your encouraging WPER.
1: Well, hi there. We're Eric and Heather. Thank you for letting us just share part of the day with you.
0: Got to talk to the people who run the computer stuff, the algorithm. Okay. You know what I mean?
1: Yeah.
0: Like you're scrolling.
1: Right.
0: You know, whether stories or just through whatever, you know, you get your entertainment.
1: Mm-hmm.
0: And you hit something and you watch it one time. And then the next 37 things are related to that. It's an algorithm. We get it.
1: Right. Yes.
0: There's a way out of that.
1: Oh, are you serious?
0: Yeah. Yeah. Go to your search bar and just type in cat video.
1: Stop it.
0: No, that'll change everything.
1: I love it.
0: Remember, that's kind of a throwback Thursday. Remember when we used to make fun of like the internet's just nothing but cat videos?
1: Right. And now I would almost give just about my little toe for that.

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0: Kavanaugh. You can trust his promises. God, we believe you. That's Megan Woods on your encouraging WPER.
1: It's so nice to be able to share part of the morning with you. Hi, we're Eric and Heather.
0: You know why Heather's so excited today? Because it's a five-word Friday. Just trying to catch up with you, see what's going on in your life, and you sum it up in a five-word sentence.
1: Oh, yeah. I mean, oh, goodness. Okay, I'm just trying to figure out my five words. So if we were to bump into you this morning getting gas on the way to work, and we saw you, the first thing we would say to you, Eric and I would go, hey, what's going on? And your summary in the five-word summary sentence would be your answer. And of course, we want to hear more.
0: Absolutely.
1: So feel free to tell us your five-word sentence or... and also explain. I'll get there soon.
0: Yeah.
1: So you can text or you can call 877-859-9737. Friends, kids graduating from high school. Those are my five.
0: Big weekend.
1: Big weekend. 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

0: A glad part of your morning includes listening to WPER.
1: Hey, we're Eric and Heather. Thank you for letting us share part of the morning with you on your encouraging WPER.
0: And pretty much a given that something's happening in your life and it's not, there are parts, they're just not going the way you thought it would. We trust God. He's got a perfect plan.
1: Yes.
0: But one of those moments, like when you're feeling down or whatever it is, you can worship God.
1: Yes.
0: And that's really one of the biggest weapons we have.
1: Uh-huh.
0: You make a conscious decision to
1: get
0: up from a place of lack or hurt or disappointment, and then enter into a place of gratitude and praise. It changes everything.
1: And that is so hard to do, but you're right. It does change everything because we do have a very real enemy that wants to tear away at your self-confidence, your self-esteem, how you value yourself. And it is so hard, but praising in the middle of that, it puts our focus back on God, but it does drive away the enemy. And that's why these songs on WPER are so important.

show up, the way you care, the way you keep going. It matters. You are seen and you are deeply loved. Happy Mother's Day from your encouraging WPER. Oh,

0: Yeah, pretty great decision to start your day with your encouraging WPER.
1: Hi there, we're Eric and Heather. Thanks for letting us hang out with you.
0: You sit at enough red lights each and every day as you commute. You'd think that red light therapy would be good enough for you, but apparently it's not. No. We like the green, but I've seen more and more about red light therapy becoming more and more popular. And now they have masks that you can buy.
1: Oh, sure. Yeah.
0: Well, I haven't looked deeply into it. I guess it's good. Regenerate cells or...
1: Sure. It helps with the overall health of your skin without the gamma rays that, the sun emits that can definitely cause issue for your skin. But this helps the cell regeneration. It goes beyond the masks. I actually have one that looks like a flashlight.
0: Oh, yeah.
1: And you can't see that it's on. And my husband's like, you have been taken. I'm like, no. Because I sit with it facing me.
0: Right.
1: But what it also does is, yes, it helps with cell regeneration and hair growth and things.
0: Yes.
1: But it also gives you the most potent light of the sun. You know how you always feel better when you go out into the sun?
0: Well, that's the thing. I'm a vitamin D. Let's get out in the sunshine as much as possible. But on days when it rains,
1: absolutely. You don't get any of that.
0: If there's a way to get something that would help you, why not?
1: And the nice thing about red light therapy, and so I've got this little red light at home and I just 10 or 15 minutes with it, I'll sit and scroll on my phone while it's on the table pointed at me, but it helps with wound healing. It helps with joint pain. So you can put it on on your knee. But it also helps detox some of those cells as there's regeneration. So you actually end up sleeping better.
0: I'm changing all the light bulbs in the house today. Red it is.

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1: 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You know, I've gone through a lot of stuff in the last year, so it's helped me get through a lot of stuff.
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0: right now.
1: Hey, good morning and welcome in to your encouraging WPER. You're with Eric and Heather, Mom's Day, celebrating mom. And in a perfect world, you know, you have the best relationship with your mom. Or she's still around. Or even with, you know, if she's in heaven, you're still able to celebrate her life.
2: Oh, absolutely. And especially celebrating you as a mom, even if you are bereaved on this Mother's Day. I have a friend I've been talking with this morning about their son, a good friend. His name was Matt. He'd be 50 coming up here really soon. But he passed away very unexpectedly to an unknown heart condition. And my friend Laura lost her daughter about 18 months ago to unknown epilepsy. And so I know that a mother's heart never stops beating for her children. But today we want to set aside time to honor the mother whose empty arms and aching heart are making Mother's Day a little harder. We just want you to know that you are seen and you are loved.

0: Don't we all, right? Hey, we're Eric and Heather. Thank you so much for choosing WPER this morning.
1: You got security cameras at your house?
0: Like one of those doorbell cams.
1: Yeah. A lot of people do. I don't. I saw a story that some of them are reporting things that aren't necessarily true.
0: What?
1: Well, like somebody said that their dog was sitting on their back deck. Mm-hmm. And the alarm went off and said, there's a bear sighting.
0: My goodness.
1: I'm like, what? The picture of the dog was pretty big. I get it.
0: Well,
1: I mean,
0: sure,
1: you have a big dog, but wouldn't that alarm you? Like
0: a little bit.
1: A bear? I mean, I'd want to see, but I'd be like, you want to be safe.
0: Well, yeah, I definitely would be looking out the kitchen window.
1: Their neighbor detected their neighbor's car backing into, but it reported that their house was on fire.
0: I'm like, oh, because of the red.
1: The red.
0: My word.
1: You know, they kept hitting the brakes and tapping them, and like, okay, it looked like a flicker of...
0: But you get those notifications on your phone. So imagine you're out somewhere.
1: The panic it creates.
0: Right? And you text your neighbor like, hey, I think your house is on fire.
1: Scary moments. I've got my neighbor's house is on fire and there's a bear on my back porch. Oh, wait a minute. I got a lame security system. Let me call you back.

0: was God moving through the music? Just take a listen.
1: Whenever I turn the radio on in the morning and I'm on my way to work, and it's like exactly what I need to hear. And it seems like every time.

0: honestly, I think the idea was to sound like heavenly angels at the end.
1: I think you're right, because that is just beautiful and so pretty. Hey, that was Phil Wickham. We're Eric and Heather. We love hanging out with you.
0: Oh, homesick for heaven. That's our hope. You know, I love those lyrics. To see the ones I love who've gone before.
1: Yeah.
0: When death is a memory and tears are no more, to hear the angels praise, can you even imagine that moment and what it will be like? Again, it's our hope.

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Proverbs 31:28. 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

0: great you showed up this morning. Thank you for choosing your encouraging WPER. My name is Eric. This is my friend Heather.
1: So we're just going to make sure you know one thing as you go forward today. Your past does not disqualify you to be used by God.
0: That's the truth.
1: Like, he is a God of redemption, of salvation, of restoration. And I was reading this article a friend of mine sent me. It's called, I Was the Enemy Jesus Told You to Love. He grew up in an extremist family that despised Christians. And he got into a fight with a boy who was a Christian. They were little, but that boy prayed for him. Rather than to retaliate, he prayed and prayed and prayed for this young man who is now in the clergy.
0: Isn't that great?
1: And because he realized that this boy that he had just beaten up in a fight prayed so hard for him that he accepted the call on his life, not only to become a Christian, but to serve him as his life's work.
0: God can do a work. He can change a heart.
2: Should have been long gone now, yeah. Should damn be living.

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This isn't just radio. It's God working through ordinary people. And it's all made possible because you gave. Thank you for making a difference by supporting the ministry of Your Encouraging WPER.

0: Hey, if you're a fan of soccer, the World Cup here in the U.S., and I guess Canada too, and Mexico, North America basically
1: all
0: this
1: of
0: summer.
1: North America, right?
0: I don't follow the soccer too close, but I know it is big worldwide.
1: Oh, it's huge, and it's getting bigger here in the U.S. Hey, we're Eric and Heather. Thanks for choosing WPER. If you like soccer and you would like to be paid to watch the World Cup, this may be for you because Fox Sports and Indeed are teaming up to find a chief World Cup watcher.
0: So you go to a bunch of the matches and you sit there and you kind of report on it.
1: Or you can watch
0: some stuff
1: on
0: in social
1: Fox
0: media.
1: Sports, right?
0: Well, yeah.
1: But here's the deal. You get paid $50,000 for 39. That's basically $1,300 a day to watch soccer.
0: Yeah, well, it's soccer. I mean, most of that time you're like, come on, just somebody score a goal already.

0: God moving through the music? Just take a listen.
1: I've listened to you guys since day one. You are the ones that keep me focused on the Lord. My kids have commented how I always seem to be so happy and they don't understand it. And part of the reason is because of you. Thank you for everything you do.

0: 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You're up on a five-word Friday.
1: Ooh, we're so excited. Hey, we're Eric and Heather. We absolutely love being able to just hang out with you, and especially on a five-word Friday, it's getting a little insight as to what's going on in your life.
0: Yeah, just trying to catch you up. That's so you tell us what you're up to, but put it in a five-word sentence. Mm-hmm, mm-hmm. That's when you call, once you have it, 877-859-9737. You can text too, either way.
1: Oh, sure.
0: Again, we're just trying to connect, see what's going on in your life. You got something happening this weekend or tonight?
1: Yeah. Huh? And so you can call or text 877-859-9737. And really, it's just a summary of what's going on in your life, but the summary is five-word sentence. Super easy peasy.

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0: praising God for who he is. I thank God. That's House Fires on your encouraging WPER.
1: Good morning, dear. It's Eric and Heather. Thanks for letting us hang out with you this morning.
0: They call it like frugal habits, things that, you know, your mom, your grandparents, somebody did when.
1: Yeah.
0: And more of us with prices that are high and stuff like that are adopting some of these practices.
1: Good.
0: Maybe you do this. I never have. You got like a rubber spatula to scrape out every last bit of sauce or yes. peanut butter out of a jar.
1: Oh, yeah.
0: I'm just like, okay, I've used a knife. I've gotten just about. I don't know if there's enough to make another sandwich.
1: But see, that's where your spoon comes in handy.
0: Right? There's a bunch of them, too, and you probably have your own. But this one I thought was pretty good. Somebody posted, said, just be neighborly with your neighbors.
1: Oh, I love that.
0: When it comes down to it, you know, you can borrow tools or yeah. small appliances. You know your neighbor well enough. They're right there for you. Instead of going to the rent-a-tool place.
1: For real.
0: Or whatever. Maybe they have the shovel you can use or yeah. that you don't have to buy it. You know what I'm
1: Absolutely.
0: Saying?
1: Absolutely.
0: Get to know your neighbors.
1: I love that because knowing your neighbors is a huge benefit.
0: Mm-hmm.
1: I mean, our families always got to know our neighbors.
0: Yeah.
1: But, and even when it was just my husband and me, we got to know our neighbors because there is such benefit. You know, you have someone you know is looking out for you.
0: That's the other thing.
1: And you're looking out for them.
0: If you do borrow a tool, make sure you give it back.
1: Oh, yes, please.

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1: I think the radio station's wonderful, and it helps me a lot. It's the only radio station I will listen to. There's no other station.
2: The verdict was guilty. Case closed. The end. No chance for me to ever leave this prison of my sin. 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

0: Moms are amazing. Happy Mom's Day to you. Get ready to celebrate in a big way, hopefully, with your mom. Hey, good morning. It's Eric and Heather with you at Your Encouraging WPER. It's all the coolest. You know how people put on the back of their cars, like Virginia Tech mom or,
1: yes,
0: or the school,
1: yes,
0: you know?
1: Right, yeah, exactly.
0: Saw one yesterday, so unique. Maybe you've seen it before. It said, not everyone gets to meet their heroes. Mm-hmm. I raised mine. Oh. Proud U.S. Navy mom. Oh. And I'm like, that says everything about that mom and her family. And I'm like, how cool is that?
1: I know. I love that. But I, you know, I think we don't, as a mom, I love my kids, but I really like them. I like who they are. I love hanging out with them. And, you know, Mother's Day was always hard for me after my mom passed until my best friend said, let your children celebrate you like you would want to celebrate your mom.
0: Oh, yeah.
1: As I started thinking about it, I was like, yeah, but I don't want to be celebrated. I want to celebrate my kids. I want to put bumper stickers all over my car.
0: There you go.
1: Because I think my kids are awesome people, but I love who they have helped shape me into.

0: this encouraging music. There's Jamie McDonald, got Toby Max, the goodness of God coming up in just a moment, and he's a good God. Hey, you're with Eric and Heather on Your Encouraging WPER.
1: But sometimes, I mean, you can admit, sometimes maybe you doubt that. I know I do. Because I let the gap between the things he has promised me, like in his word, in the Bible, right? Things I've prayed for, and his timing.
0: Yeah.
1: Now that gap of time can really start to work you over. Mm-hmm. And that's when I find the enemy gets in my head and goes, oh, is he really a good God? Does he really hear you?
0: You're still waiting.
1: Right?
0: No progress.
1: Exactly. And so that's when I start to get a little shaky in my faith. But that's why these songs on WPER are so important, because they do continue to remind us to put our eyes on him, and not the thing we're waiting for or the thing that's distracting us from him. His promises, just like, you know, you've heard over and over in songs on WPER, he is good.

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At Your Encouraging WPER, we thank God for the women who've done just that.

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0: Good morning and welcome into your encouraging WPER.
1: Hi, we're Eric and Heather. Thank you so much for letting us just hang out with you today.
0: As you get ready to celebrate Mother's Day weekend coming up, thinking about new moms or moms-to-be right now.
1: Wow, yeah, there's a lot to do. This is like not just May, but it's mayhem, right?
0: Yeah.
1: There's so much to do, especially if you have a brand new baby or one's on its way. One of the biggest things is diapers.
0: So the WPER diaper drive begins on Monday. That's when collection starts. You can drop off, you know, helping local pregnancy centers with diapers and wipes for moms and dads who could really use a little extra love and support during these times.
1: Absolutely. And if you don't know anything about the pregnancy centers that we are so fortunate to have in Virginia, they will stand alongside you on your pregnancy journey. And after the baby is born, they will help you learn to parent if that's the route that you choose. And so it is such an exciting time to be able to help parents, new parents, with diapers.
0: Yeah. Celebrating Mom, Virginia's largest diaper drive, beginning on Monday. You can check out anything you'd want to know, drop off spots, all that at WPER.org.

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2: His five words, celebrating 46 at at Disney World.
1: Gotcha.
2: I was about to add a sixth word in there. 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
1: all kinds of fun.
2: All kinds of fun. 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Oh, it's just so beautiful. 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

0: some say. You're either going into a storm, you're in it.
1: Right.
0: Or you've just come out of one.
1: Mm-hmm.
0: And we praise God right on through it. Encouragement from Casting Crowns on your Encouraging WPER. You're with Eric and Heather.
1: And praising through some of the hardest times of your life might sound counterintuitive. And Eric and I both know, and I'm sure you do too, that that's not easily done.
0: And sometimes the battle's within.
1: Yes, exactly. And so as May is Mental Health Awareness Month, you might see people who look like they are doing just fine, but inside they're crumbling. And you know what? We're all going to be not okay at some point, right? It's okay to not be okay. And it's definitely okay to get or ask for help when you aren't okay. Even if no one else on this planet knows, God knows and you know. And yes, he will get you through it. But he has also provided incredible people around you that can and want to help. So above everything, Eric and I hope you know that you are loved and you are worth getting the help you need.

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0: There's Matthew West, who yesterday sent out a message on the National Day of Prayer to keep on praying.
1: Yes. Yeah.
0: Not when it's hard, not when you don't see the answer yet, not when the silence feels loud. There's power in every prayer, every tear, every moment you choose to keep believing. Don't stop praying. Mm. What a great message. And yesterday, National Day of Prayer, today, prayer just as important, just as powerful.
1: Yes, exactly.
0: Prayer changes you. Mm-hmm. And we want to be praying for you here at Your Encouraging WPER.
1: We really do, because like Eric said, we believe in the power of prayer. And Stephanie texted, her daughter is having some complications, and her daughter has stage 4 cancer. She's 28, and she's just really struggling. She's in the hospital. She was in the hospital on her birthday.
0: A lot going on.
1: You know, you might have a procedure, you might not. So there is a lot going on, and just would ask for your prayers for not just Stephanie and the family, but for Miss Brenna.
0: And for you, you can let us know anytime how to be praying for you at 877-859-9737. You can text or call.
1: Oh, yeah. 877-859-9737.

0: You know, it's great getting together with you. You're listening to WPER, and we appreciate that. My name is Eric. This is my friend Heather.
1: There are times in life when you might feel like God isn't just silent, but maybe he doesn't care.
0: Yeah.
1: You know, he feels far away. And in those moments when I have felt like that, I wasn't like searching for careful responses. Like, you know, I would be looking in the Bible like, okay, is there an answer in here for this? You know, and
0: there is.
1: Well, but what it turns out to be is there are answers.
0: Yeah.
1: But when I'm reaching for something, I'm looking for something to distract me or some way I can get control of the situation, some way I can relieve the pain. And sometimes the only thought is, God, this feels wrong.
0: Mm.
1: But like Eric said, there are answers in the Bible because there are places in Psalms that aren't going to try to correct the way you feel or tell you what you're feeling is wrong, right? Yeah. These Psalms actually give your pain a voice and they're trying to fix it or smooth it out. They allow our pain to stand fresh and raw in front of him. So there are Psalms that say, how long, O Lord?
0: Yes.
1: Why have you forsaken me? There's raw emotion in those Psalms.
0: Someone said there's a Psalm for every season
1: exactly.
0: in life.
1: And they actually, in my opinion, some of these Psalms give us permission to say the thing we're afraid to say out loud.
0: Yeah.
1: You know, if you're angry, tell God. If you're disappointed or sad or mad or frustrated, tell him. He can handle it. And to be truthful, your raw honesty is what God wants from you. It's not fake praise or walking away when it gets hard. Be honest with him because maybe that's where your healing begins, not in resolving the pain, but actually talking honestly with God.

0: WPER, you make it possible to share encouragement.
1: I've been listening to you guys since you pretty much started. It's positive and it's just uplifting, and I need that.

0: thank you for choosing WPER this morning.
1: We're so glad you did, because we love hanging out with you. Hi, we're Eric and Heather.
0: Yeah, it's about connecting with you, sharing life together. Cheryl checking in this morning at 877-859-9737. What you up to?
2: I'm headed in to get my grandson, and I have to stop because I'm watching cattle cross the road.
1: That is spectacular.
2: What?
0: Wow.
1: A little odd for the morning. I'm sure you weren't expecting that today.
2: Was not expecting it. I don't think the truck driver that was driving them was expecting it either.
1: Oh, no.
0: Oh, goodness.
2: Yeah, apparently they did something and knocked the back hatch loose.
0: The cows are making a run for it, huh?
2: Oh, they were. They were all over the road. They went up into somebody's front yard and down through a field. And so, exciting stuff.
1: My question is, can you just put one in the back seat and take it to your grandson?
0: They're not pets,
1: how much do you love
0: him? They're not a pet.
2: Well, I don't know about that, Eric, because my husband and I raised Texas Longhorns. And we are trying to consolidate them, but there are several that I have not been able to get rid of. I'm like, oh, but they're so sweet. And
1: they are.
0: Bring one over. Heather will adopt it.
2: Huh?
1: Oh, my word. How sweet. What a great way to spend time with your grandson and those beautiful cows.
0: How old is he?
2: He's 3.5.
1: Well, my goodness.
0: You enjoy
1: what a great
0: your
1: age.
0: Time with him today. And happy Mom's Day to you.
1: Yeah. Happy Mother's Day.
2: Thank you. Thank you. You too, Heather. Thank you so much. Yes, have a great day.

0: Jobber.
1: God says in Isaiah 66:13, as a mother comforts her child, so I will comfort you. To the women who've shown us that kind of love, thank you. From your encouraging WPER.

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1: Hey, we're Eric and Heather. Thank you for letting us hang out with you. And thank you for playing along on a five-word Friday. It's actually just a little silly fun.
0: Yeah, you're basically summing up in a five-word sentence what you're up to right now.
1: That's it.
0: What's happening today, or what's been happening, what's coming up, something big in your life. Put that in a five-word sentence. 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Hey, remember, it'll encourage someone when you call.
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1: So Jordan texted in 2 5-word Fridays.
0: Bring it.
1: Jordan's father passed away last June after a very long battle of addiction.
0: Yeah.
1: It's been really hard, especially coming up on that 1 year anniversary.
0: Sure.
1: So Jordan, 5 words, I'm missing my dad today.
0: Yeah.
1: Oh, honey, we get it.
0: A lot going on.
1: You know.
0: Yeah.
1: But
0: you said another
1: Jordan
0: 5 words.
1: Jordan also texted in, wait, I'm a new parent.
0: Like, what?
1: Right. The grief and joy dance along together.
0: Seriously.
1: Oh, that's so sweet. Congratulations, Jordan. Gosh, I got chilies. And Cora and Declan have texted in.
0: 5 words?
1: Actually, it's probably their parents, Ryan and Katie.
0: That's
1: but
0: fine.
1: Cora and Declan's 5 words, happy for Playdate Friday.
0: Oh, can't come soon enough, right?
1: And I know Ryan and Katie are happy for a big afternoon nap.

say you're encouraging WPER is listener supported, that means you. Thank you for being a part of what we do every day.

0: Sometimes it's one thing that person does,
1: yes,
0: or a series of things that puts them in that hero category in your life. We love honoring those,
1: yes,
0: hometown heroes here through your encouraging WPER, and we'll have another one beginning on Monday.
1: Yes.
0: That could be you or someone you know.
1: Absolutely. So if there's somebody in your life that you want to honor and tell the world about, someone that has earned that hero status, I'm sorry we don't have a cape to distribute, but we would love to tell the world why that person is your hometown hero.
0: They're special to you. Let us know who they are. Virginia's next hometown hero announced on Monday. Thanks, by the way, to Simventions.
1: Yes.
0: For helping us honor those special people across Virginia. And it's easy to let us know who that is.
1: Oh, absolutely. If you just text the word hero to our studio number, Eric and I'll send you a link right away. So text the word hero to 877-859-9737.
0: You can also call and share about them,
1: yes,
0: too.
1: Yes, you can.
0: Anytime you want. Again, here's the number, 877-859-9737.

0: how is God moving through the music? Just take a listen.
1: I love you guys, and you guys do a good job every day. It wakes you up in the morning, and something you guys say or do makes that person's day. It's just what they needed to hear.

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1: Oh my goodness.
0: Things going on, planning vacations. This is a busy time of year.
1: Oh yes.
0: Glad you spend part of it with us here at You're Encouraging WPER. You're with Eric and Heather.
1: I'm going to rename May to Mayhem.
0: May. Well.
1: Because over the next 18 days, we've got 52 different events that are some days I look at my calendar, I'm like, there are four days. 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
1: On a five-word Friday. Hello. We love hanging out with you on a five-word Friday because it's just about connection.
0: That's all it is.
1: Yep.
0: You sum up what you're up to right now or what's going on in a five-word sentence. Then you text or call 877-859-9737.
1: Okay, so Rachel texted in this morning. Her five words, living in France, miss family.
0: What? How, what, okay.
1: What? Right?
0: Yeah.
1: So she and her husband on a big adventure for the next 6 months. They retired earlier this year and decided to give France a try.
0: Okay.
1: So they're renting a little place in the Loire Valley.
0: Well, how romantic does that sound?
1: I know. But, and there is a big but here, we miss our grandchildren and our children.
0: Okay.
1: And they said, keep up the great work, WPER. We're keeping them encouraged while they're living in France.
0: Beautiful. Well, thank you for listening. And, yeah. You know, that's why they invented airplanes.
1: Come back. Well, but, uh-huh. You know, think about this. Like, this technology is great.
0: Yeah,
1: she is texting us from France.
0: Yeah.
1: She misses her grandchildren. She can see them now. Like, that's awesome. Even though they're just going to be there 6 months, still 6 months without squeezes from grandbabies.
0: It's a five-word Friday. What about you? 877-859-9737.

Your encouraging WPER would like to remind you that if you're worried about being a good mom, it means you already are one.

0: You know how you're driving down the road and you see something funky in somebody's yard? And you know there's a project, but you can't figure out quite what it is based on what you're looking at?
1: Hey, I'm Eric. This is my friend Heather, who is intrigued by something she saw.
0: Yes!
1: Thank you for listening to your encouraging WPER.
0: So my daughter and I are driving down the road, and it's a road we drive down all the time. But this day, we noticed this weird fencing around, like, where there's trees, the stuff that backs right up to the road.
1: Oh.
0: There's a lot of trees and weeds and stuff.
1: Okay.
0: And so we kept driving up and down the road every day, and we'd see this fence, and we're like, what are they doing? Are they going to cut all that down?
1: Yeah.
0: We drive down the road yesterday. They have hired goats.
1: Oh, okay.
0: To clear the weeds. And my daughter's like, can they eat? There's a lot of poison ivy. I'm like, baby girl, a goat can eat a can.
1: They'll clean the yard.
0: So immediately she starts going, you know, we got weeds in our backyard.
1: All of a sudden you're building a fence this weekend.

0: ER, you make it possible to share encouragement.
1: I have like bumper stickers that are 20 plus years old. So I've been listening for a long time. You know, just being able to have it on at my work when I'm having a rough day, it just brings me joy every day.

0: What grace can do. Such encouragement from Cochran and Company on your encouraging WPER. You're at the right place. Hey, my name's Eric. This is Heather.
1: There are things that you do that people don't see, right? Mm-hmm. The behind the scenes things that you do, whether it's to improve your life, improve your walk with God, like there are things you do, like in my life, nobody sees the 4 a.m. workouts. Yeah. Nobody sees me meal prepping for hours every week. Nobody sees any of this, mainly because I don't do it. But, you know, I...
0: well...

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0: Celebrating mom this weekend. Happy Mother's Day. You're encouraging WPER. Happy Mother's Day to my friend Heather here.
1: Thank you.
0: You guys got big plans? Or is it a surprise? You don't know.
1: I typically don't know until the day of.
0: So you're good with that.
1: And I'm totally fine with that.
0: A lot of mom day deals, you know, some things you can get for free.
1: Right?
0: I saw some yogurt places and other things.
1: Awesome.
0: Some are like, you know, buy one, get one.
1: Sure, sure, sure. But if there's going to be people with you, then I guess that's a good deal. Right. So
0: isn't that the best part? Just being together with the, you
1: yes,
0: know, that what a mom really wants?
1: Totally.

0: There's someone in your life that you think of as a hero. Your kids, your friends, your neighbor. It's Virginia's hometown hero from your encouraging WPER. Who's the hero in your life?
1: It's my dad, but he's not just my hero. He's a hero for a lot of people.
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0: Each week, WPER will put the spotlight on a hometown hero. 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

0: It's been on the WPER playlist for just a couple of weeks. 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
1: Oh, absolutely. 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
0: Simple as that. 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Put it in a five-word sentence,
1: though.
0: Oh, absolutely. That's how it begins.
1: Right? Well, we did just get a text. I love this. Walking at my happy place.
0: What?
1: Oh, my goodness. And a picture. Woo!
0: Yeah?
1: This is gorgeous.
0: On a day like today.
1: The Hawksbill Luray Greenway.
0: Come on.
1: Beautiful.
0: You know that's
1: my
0: picturesque.
1: Gracious.
0: Thank you for sharing those pics. Love it.
1: And Megan texted in.
0: Her five words?
1: Under contract on a house.
0: You know, you wait for that
1: huge
0: moment. And then you just pray and you ask God and it finally happens. Well, we pray that everything goes smoothly from here on out.

0: 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Just take a listen.
1: People need hope. 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And you don't know how much we touch people's lives daily.

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you show up, the way you care, the way you keep going, it matters. You are seen and you are deeply loved. Happy Mother's Day from your encouraging WPER.

That's Caleb and John with Finished on Your Encouraging WPER. And this week, not quite finished. It is Friday, so you got a great weekend coming up, and it is a great weekend. Mother's Day weekend. So I hope that you'll take advantage of letting mom know how much she means to you. And if you have your mom, consider that such a treasured blessing. I am too far aware of so many folks who don't have their moms this Mother's Day. So those of us that do, let's make sure we let them know how much we love them. I've got Leanna Crawford on the way, also Peter Burton. But right now, this is Toby Mack with Cornerstone on Your Encouraging WPER.

You may never meet the people you've helped, but God knows every one of their names. Thank you for supporting your encouraging WPER.

Do you thank God that you never have to know what it is like to be without God? I know I certainly do. I don't want to go through one single day without knowing God's right there. To have him for his presence. Oh, just to know he's there. His hope, his peace, his love. Oh my goodness, his mercy. I don't want to go one day without him. I'm Teresa. Thank you for tuning in to Your Encouraging WPER. I've got Phil Wickham coming up for you right after this from Seth Schleter. 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
1: I've been listening with the LGL station for about the last 5-6 years now. I just really enjoy the music. You know, when I'm listening to it, I can feel God's presence. When I'm in a very bad mood or very down about something, it just takes me right out of it.

Thanks for listening to Your Encouraging WPER. I'm Teresa. Well, I hope you are ready to enjoy this beautiful day. It still feels like spring. That's what I like. When the temperatures are still in the 70s and you've got some beautiful sunshine. In fact, they said today's sunshine is so great. It's pretty high on the UV factor, so make sure you actually use sunscreen, which I like hearing those words. I'm all about that. When it's not gray, when it's not cloudy, when it's just beautiful sunshine in 70s, take the gift, friend. Take the gift. Enjoy this day. This is Jamie McDonald, Left It in the River.

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children rise up and call her blessed. Proverbs 31:28. To the women who've shaped our lives with love, faith, and quiet strength, thank you. From your encouraging WPER, Happy Mother's Day.

Why should I worry? That's Carly Ann Taylor on your encouraging WPER. I'm Teresa. You know, I heard it said that worry is like a rocking chair. Like, you might be expending some energy, but you're not going anywhere. You're just staying in the same place. I like the analogy, worry is like a treadmill. Man, you might be burning some calories. You might be burning some energy, but you're not going anywhere, right? Worry will keep you kind of stuck in a place that you don't want to be, quite frankly. But God tells us, hey, do not worry about your life. Do not worry about the things. He said, be anxious for nothing. If you truly give it all to Him, which is hard sometimes, isn't it? It's not always easy. But if you truly give those cares to Him and you find yourself worrying, thinking, oh my goodness, Lord, I'm sorry. I should not be worrying about this. I should be trusting that you've got this, that you'll take care of it. And again, I'll restate, I know this is not easy sometimes. I find myself at different times thinking, when did I slip back into worrying about this thing? And so I think it's a constant refocusing. So maybe this is just the moment that you needed to be reminded to refocus on how good our God is and that He's a God that can be trusted. There's no reason for us to worry.

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To the women who love fiercely, give endlessly, and point us to Jesus, we celebrate you. Happy Mother's Day from your encouraging WPER.

So good that stars go dim with Holy on your encouraging WPER. I'm Teresa. You know, I saw a video of my little grandson yesterday walking down the sidewalk by himself, holding his little sippy cup. I'm like, oh my word. It's so cute. I mean, he literally just started walking like 2 weeks ago, and now he's so confident and trying to drink out of the sippy cup while he's walking. I'm telling you, the advancements that these kids make so rapidly, you don't see them for a couple of weeks and you're like, what happened? I'm missing them so much. So thank God for videos, for FaceTime. I cannot imagine. I sincerely cannot imagine, like, a parent in the days of the pilgrims or the pioneers saying goodbye to a child. You know, don't know when you're going to ever see them again. You might have grandchildren that you'd never see. They didn't even have pictures for a long time that they could send. I was born in the right time period because I could not have handled that. FaceTime, pictures, videos, I need it all. Right now, this is Torin Wells. God's not done with you on your encouraging WPER.

Your gift makes a difference in the community, in places you'll never see, touching lives you'll never know. That's the story of your encouraging WPER.

working well with my soul. I need a piece that only

That's Mercy Me, Make It Well on your encouraging WPER. Hey, I'm Teresa. Thank you for tuning in today. Well, Mother's Day coming this weekend, and I'm thinking that I'm going to have the opportunity to spend it with both my mom and my mother-in-law, which is beautiful. I love that they get along and that I could have a day where I could be with both of them at the same time. Since I can't be with either of my children. but I do want to say this, if you have the opportunity, and you have your mom or a mom-like figure in your life, we should be showing appreciation all the time, but, maybe this would be a day where you could just make sure they know how much you love them, how much you appreciate them. And, really and truly, if you know someone who's lost their mom and this is a hard time for them, maybe reach out. Just give them a little encouragement. Perhaps it's a mom who's lost a child. That's just as tragic. But let's remember to pray for them. If nothing else, pray for them, reach out, and appreciate what we have. Here's Ann Wilson, My Jesus, on your encouraging WPER.

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0: 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Just take a listen.
1: It helps me with my mood and my attitude, encouraging me. I can tell that my day is going bad, and I'm thinking, well, I just need to cut on WPER. And then everything is fine. I'm all better after that.

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Hey, I'm Teresa. Well, I want to encourage you with this story that I found about a lady who, she's 99 right now, and her art is inspiring so many people. She, in fact, had a recent art show. People are going after her art like crazy. Everyone wants one of her pictures. But here's the thing. The story behind this story is not just she's 99 and doing all this, but that she didn't start drawing until she was 70 years old. She said, I don't know. I just never really tried it. She said she picked up a pencil for the first time at 70, and what began as simple curiosity grew into a deeply personal artistic journey. And now she is having her own art show as she's approaching her 100th birthday. And these pictures are amazing. And it didn't start out that way. She said it started off realizing maybe I could do something and then just keeping at it, taking a few lessons. She says, also, it helps that I love the people that I draw. She says, I hope other people will be inspired to try their hand at art maybe someday. Her first sketch at 70 to an art gallery exhibit at 99. If you were thinking it's too late for you to try something new or to go after a dream, not today. That excuse is taken away today.

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At Your Encouraging WPER, we thank God for the women who've done just that.

That is Megan Woods, I Believe You, on your encouraging WPER. Hey, I'm Teresa. You know, this next song from Crowder, I love how he mentions a couple things in here, like where he says, I've seen hospital rooms turned into cathedrals. And the meaning behind that is wherever you are, when you take a moment and pray, it's as if you're praying in a cathedral, right? A church. What doesn't matter. You could be on the side of the road. You could be on a hospital room. When you're praying to God, it is suddenly a holy place where you can connect with Him. And there is no place that you can't connect with Him. You could be out in the woods taking a walk and it's beautiful. The nature all around you, connect with God. You could be in a prison cell. You can connect with God. The fact that you pray makes that moment, that place, sacred between you and God. So wherever you are, whatever you are going through, dealing with, it's a perfect place to pray to God for whatever it is you're going through. Here's Crowder.

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God says in Isaiah 66:13, "As a mother comforts her child, so I will comfort you." To the women who've shown us that kind of love, thank you. From your encouraging WPER. Oh.

Josiah Queen, that is demons run and hide and tremble at the name of Jesus. I'm Teresa. Thank you for tuning in to your encouraging WPER. Well, I've got music coming up for you from Matthew West, also Toby Mack. But this is from Maddie Mullins right now for you. The devil's got no hold on me on your encouraging WPER.

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You're encouraging WPER. Hey, I'm Teresa. I'm so glad you're listening today. Well, yesterday, the National Day of Prayer, so many around this region praying, believing, so many different opportunities yesterday to join in. I had one of those great opportunities in downtown Fredericksburg, but they were all over. And I love to believe that God is already answering prayers that we have prayed. There were so many prayed over families, over the media, over health, over just divisions. And I'm telling you, I really believe that was not fruitless. God heard those prayers. He hears the desires of the heart of his people. In fact, he gives us our desires so that they're godly desires. But he hears the prayers. And friend, with God to hear is to answer. So get ready to see more answered prayers as you have stood in faith and believed. I love the expectation of what God's going to be doing.

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There's no way to be a perfect mother, but there are a million ways to be a good one. Thank you, moms, for all you do. You're encouraging WPER.

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May we never forget that there is power in the name of Jesus. That's Lincoln Brewster. I'm Teresa. Hey, thank you for tuning in today to your encouraging WPER. I just saw this article and I am fascinated. And I really don't use that term lightly. I truly mean fascinated when I hear of young people. And when I say young, this is a 16-year-old inventing something that can be used in such powerful ways. And in fact, it's a 16-year-old girl from South Africa. And she created this safety device. And it is amazing. So it's for women. And it just looks like you have on a pair of earrings, right? Just like most women do. But it's a small device shaped like an earring, but it is a goal to help people in dangerous situations. She got the idea because where she lives, there's high crime rates and especially violence against women. And she said that this earring is a small camera, a GPS tracker, and has an alert button. So the idea is this user, whoever has this earring type thing in, can just press a button. It will take a picture of what's going on and immediately send it to emergency contacts along with your GPS coordinates. I mean, like instantly, right there, the earring in your ear. 16-year-old girl invented this. And how amazing. I mean, seriously, that is just a beautiful gift that God has given her to know how to do all that. But something that's going to come in very handy for a lot of people to be able to use.

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1: I'm blessed every day, and you keep me going. 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Thank you all for being there.
2: Should have been long gone now, yeah. 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

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Bay Turner, he was with us for our 25th birthday celebration, and he was good then, but I think in the past couple of years, he's just gotten even better. That is him singing Somebody's Praying on your encouraging WPER. Hey, I'm Teresa. Well, every day we should have moments that are filled with gratitude. I won't go so far as to say that all day long, every day, we should be thankful. Now, that's probably a true statement, but I haven't met a person yet that has been able to get that right every day. So I think the bigger thing is to focus on more and more in your day. Have moments of gratitude. In fact, it's so powerful. Seriously, thankfulness is, I discovered a few years ago, is a weapon. It's a weapon against discouragement. It's a weapon against bitterness, resentment. If you pause and find something in that situation to thank God for, it's powerful. It'll turn it around. There's something that does clinically happen in your brain. It is a physical thing that happens, but it's also a very spiritual thing. So may today you find something to just show gratitude to God for.

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encouraging WPER would like to remind you that if you're worried about being a good mom, it means you already are one.

0: 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I'm Teresa. I just want to remind you that now that summer, can you believe we're saying the word summer? It's going to be rolling around here before you know it. Already kids are getting out of college. And so, you know, once that starts, it's just kind of very rapid. Then it's kids getting out of school. Summer is here before you know it. So along with that comes a lot of things, activities like vacation Bible schools. So here's your heads up. If you have something like that, a vacation Bible school, or if you have summer activities that you want the listening audience to know about, you can add them to our community event calendar just by going to WPER.org/events. 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And this is a great time to do that. While people are already starting to make plans for the summer, you can already have your event listed right there. So again, just go to WPER.org because we love to tell everybody all about it and be able to let people know that there are some really great options for fun activities that are family friendly in this area. WPER.org. Right now, Katie Nicole and Big Daddy Weave.
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This isn't just radio. It's God working through ordinary people. And it's all made possible because you gave. 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

Oh, that's CC Winans, Worthy of It All on Your Encouraging WPER. I'm Teresa. Well, I hope you're enjoying this beautiful day, getting some of that sunshine out there. And I've heard that today's UV index is pretty high, and they're actually saying, make sure you put your sunscreen on. I'm like, this is beautiful. All sun, very few clouds, beautiful temperatures. Enjoy this day if you can. I'm telling you what, too soon it'll be the heat of summer, but right now, the beauty of spring. Can't wait to get out there. Right now it's Casting Crowns, Nobody. Why you have

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That's Caleb and John with Hallelujah Feeling on your encouraging WPER. I'm Teresa. Well, music's coming up from Phil Wickham. I hope you can hang out with me for that. Right now, Peter Burton, Where Would I Be?

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A mom teaches love by living it. Grateful for moms everywhere. Happy Mother's Day from your encouraging WPER.

You're encouraging WPER. That's Chris Tomlin. How good it is. I'm Teresa. Well, you know, yesterday my niece was traveling and she said, you know, cars all around her and herself going about 65 miles an hour. When she felt something happen, all of a sudden she was unable to accelerate. And she said she put her hazards on and was thankfully she was able to pull over for safety before her car came to a complete stop on its own, by the way. And thankfully, it wasn't right in the middle of the highway. And of course, she got the bad news that it's just too expensive to even fix. Not even going to happen. It's an older car. It's not even worth it. But she said all the things that could have happened. She's got a three-year-old. You know, my nephew wasn't with her. And the three-year-old wasn't with her. And so she was able to get safely to the side of the road. She had a very kind tow truck driver help her out. But, you know, who expects that? You're traveling down the road 65 miles an hour and all of a sudden just everything stops working. And but God, it could have been so different. And so I think about how good God is on the things that we don't expect. We're just bebopping along and God's like, I got you before you even knew something was going to happen. I got you. And of course she was praying, but I think about how it could have been so different, but yet it's not. So do they have the challenge now as a young family having to figure out how to do a new car? Yeah. Yes. That's not good, but all of the good that you can see of God guiding that car safely off into a place where she could be safe while she waited. Of just amazing things. You can find the good in even the bad. I'm telling you, you really can.

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The way you show up, the way you care, the way you keep going, it matters. You are seen and you are deeply loved. Happy Mother's Day from your encouraging WPER.

Oh, that is Sidewalk Prophet's Father Let It Be on your encouraging WPER. Hey, I'm Teresa. Well, I've got music coming up from Micah Tyler talking about God did it. And I can look around and see certain things from the fundraiser hitting 100% to things that I've been praying for in families, things that we've been praying for just in general, a lot of us together. Even with the National Day of Prayer, I believe we're going to see more and more things where we're going to look and say, God did it. Look what God did. I don't know what your situation is, but I am praying that as you are praying for those situations in your life, that it's going to be very shortly that you're going to be able to say, God did it. Look what God did. And give the praise for that. So I've got that song on the way right after this from Big Daddy Weave.

0: 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Just take a listen.
1: I love all the songs you play. They're inspirational for your daily walk with the good Lord every day. Keeps me going. It's my favorite station.

You're encouraging WPER, that is Jamie McDonald, Left It in the River. And I love that song today, especially because, you know, if you have social media, there are memories that pop up, right? Well, this was a memory of 10 years ago, actually, where my nephew had, and my niece, actually, my niece-in-law, it's just easier to say niece, had given their lives to Christ, and they wanted to be baptized, and they had a pastor that was willing to baptize them in the river, and they were just, I don't know, the transformation's been beautiful, and now they're raising their son to know the Lord, and everything from the past, they left it in the river, and they came up with that new hope in Christ. Isn't that great for all of us that we have this new life in Christ because of what Jesus has done? The past is the past, and the present is the gift, and the future is still being unfolded as we walk with God. It's a beautiful thing. All right, now, Phil Wickham.

0: Psalm 111 begins with an imperative, a command. Praise the Lord. The very fact that God commands praise means it must be a matter of decision, of commitment, not merely a response to pleasant circumstances.
1: A moment with WPER chaplain Barnabas Piper.
0: We are called to be people who choose praise. We are called to give thanks with our whole heart, which means to have a single object of thanks and praise. This is not as much about our intensity or fervor as it is about the recipient of our praise and thanks. We turn our hearts to God, who is the very reason we praise and thank at all. And this is a corporate command, not just something each of us does individually. Christians praise and give thanks together. We need each other to do this. My rejoicing runs out and dries up if I do not share it. I miss so many reasons to rejoice if you do not share things that I wouldn't otherwise see. We must know one another, hear one another, see the Lord's works in and through one another so that we can give thanks with our whole hearts in the congregation, as the text says. This is part of the reason why isolation is so dangerous and why God designed us to be in Christian community, to be in church. We need to hear the thankfulness and rejoicing of others and to share our own for the sake of collective joy and encouragement and for the sake of honoring our Lord.
1: Author, speaker Barnabas Piper is a pastor at Emmanuel Nashville. For his books and resources, visit WPER.org.
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Thank you for being a part of what we do every day.

0: Oh, I like that image there. And I used to have a picture of this. The God of angel armies is always by your side. Who do you have to fear? And in this picture, it was all of these angels who had these fiery swords. And like the person was in the middle of this circle of angels, but the angels weren't facing the person. They were all standing arm to arm, facing outward, so that in every direction there was protection. And I love that image. The God of angel armies is always by our side. You have more heavenly protection perhaps than you even realize. Sometimes, friend, if we just acknowledge, God, thank you for protecting me from the seen and the unseen. Here's Mercy Me Now with Make It Well on your encouraging WPER.
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3: It's Crazy Money Day. Hi, I'm Chuck Bentley with My Money Life from Crown. Have you ever noticed someone you wished you could help? Well, today, meet someone who did and decided to do something about it. Here's the story. Richard and his wife had been working long past their retirement age. They needed the money to afford medication that keeps her off dialysis for kidney disease. When she lost her job, Richard began delivering for DoorDash. They were grateful for the work because jobs aren't easy to come by for someone his age. Brittany was so moved by the elderly man's delivery to her home that she posted her Ring camera footage. It went viral with 2.3 million views. She started a GoFundMe for them and raised hundreds of thousands of dollars for the senior couple. Meeting the couple at a local restaurant, she revealed the support coming in. When Richard heard the news, he exclaimed, "It's just really difficult to believe that there are that many people who are that generous to try to help us, people that don't even know us." 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It is more blessed to give than to receive. 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It reminds us that everything we have is a gift from Him, and by giving, we participate in His work. Have you discovered that it is truly more blessed to give than to receive? 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
1: Her children rise up and call her blessed. Proverbs 31:28. To the women who've shaped our lives with love, faith, and quiet strength, thank you. From your encouraging WPER, Happy Mother's Day.

That's Jordan Reddick, The Way, on your encouraging WPER. Hi, I'm Teresa. Well, this Mother's Day, I hope you're doing something just really fun with the mom that you love. And I want to say, I read a story that I want to share with you very quickly about a daughter who was trying her best to honor her mom. Her mom has dementia, and her mom has just started talking about, oh, I'm getting married soon. And I mean, she was so excited about getting married, and she told her daughter, she was like, I'm really excited to be getting married soon. And she says, do you think you could throw me a bridal shower? Well, the daughter said she either had to try to correct her mom and bring her back to reality, which was only going to confuse her. She said, so since, you know, Mother's Day's coming and it's all about her mom anyway, they just decided they would give her the presents as a bridal shower. And so indeed, they talked to her about the bridal shower. They celebrated her, surrounded her with love. And the daughter said, at least for yesterday, she was happy. She received the love we wanted to give her, even though she thought they were bridal gifts. We were able to still love on her and give her gifts and see her happy. Maybe that was more of a gift to them than even their mother.

To the women who love fiercely, give endlessly, and point us to Jesus, we celebrate you. Happy Mother's Day from your encouraging WPER.

That's Zach Williams on Your Encouraging WPER. I am Dwayne. Out of sight, out of mind is a real thing. We've kind of been joking with our son, who's just finishing his second year of college, that since he's been out of the house, he tends to not notice the things as much, you know, going around in the family. Like he kind of forgot his mom's birthday this last year. His sister had to remind him, you didn't forget your mom's birthday, did you? And so the push was on for Mother's Day to make sure he didn't forget. And so if you're in that same boat now, going, oh, this Sunday's Mother's Day? Yeah, it's coming up quick. You know, most moms probably don't need the things much anymore, but the experience they can share, or maybe just having a special time with you and mom, can be something that's quite treasured. So it's not too late to do something special with your mom. It's an experience that will be best remembered and enjoyed anyway. Happy Mother's Day, moms. WPER.

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There's no us without you. Thank you for making it possible.

Katie Nicole on your encouraging WPER with one of your favorite songs, as you've told us on the most recent WPER music team survey. 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
1: 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Blessed are those who fear the Lord, who find great delight in his commands. Their children will be mighty in the land. The generation of the upright will be blessed. Wealth and riches are in their houses, and their righteousness endures forever." This reminder from Psalm 112 is from Jeff Smith at The Insurance Smith. 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
1: I struggle with depression and anxiety and PTSD. When I find myself going downhill, I turn on the radio and the only station I listen to

Chris Tomlin on your encouraging WPER. I am Dwayne. So much fun to share these mom tributes we'll be getting all week with the contest going on to win a day of relaxation for mom thanks to Tranquility Day Spa and Salon in Haymarket. And pretty excited to announce one of the winners today. This is Ahmad from Gainesville. Ahmad was sharing about his mom, Hadil. He says, "My mom is so special. She can do it all. She has like superpowers and is able to multitask between me and my other three siblings and still manages to get the house and all us together, all while struggling through her own personal problems. She listens with her heart and she can give us advice, not being biased. My mom taught us never to rely on anyone for handouts and that if we want something, we have to work hard for it and show that good things do not come easy." Well, thank you for entering, Ahmad. Now you've just won your mom a day at the Day Spa. Tranquility Day Spa and Salon in Haymarket. Her and a friend will be enjoying that very soon. Congratulations and happy Mother's Day, Hadil. Here's Toby Mack on your encouraging WPER.

0: There's someone in your life that you think of as a hero. 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It's Virginia's hometown hero from your encouraging WPER. Who's the hero in your life?
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places special people in our lives to guide us, encourage us, and pray us through the tough times. At Your Encouraging WPER, we thank God for the women who've done just that.

That's Ann Wilson on your encouraging WPER. I am Dwayne. There sure are creative people in this world, and we all get to admire the work that they do. They hired somebody at the weather app on my phone. I know it because they got these little comments they put during the forecast. You know, it's instead of just a boring forecast on the weather app, they actually got a little explanation there. This morning's was so good, I had to screenshot this one. It said today would be almost perfect with just enough clouds to keep it interesting. A really good day to be outside. Sure did turn out to be that way, didn't it? Pretty much the same for tomorrow, for Saturday. A bit warmer for mom on Mother's Day on Sunday. Temperatures will be in the mid-80s, but still, very nice day. And humidity still well in check. Enjoy it while it's here. Every

Looking back from the other side, I can see now with open eyes. Darkest water and deepest pain.

God says in Isaiah 66:13, "As a mother comforts her child, so I will comfort you." To the women who've shown us that kind of love, thank you. From your encouraging WPER.

That's Unspoken on your encouraging WPER. I am Dwayne. Music has always been such a big part of my life. Always like to have it playing in the house. In fact, determined when we had kids, they will grow up with music in the house. And obviously, my kids have heard a lot of WPER for obvious reasons, but I also like to introduce them to a lot of the music I listened to when I was growing up. Just the other day, I was playing a song and turned to my daughter and said, hey, this song came out 30 years before you were born. She kind of rolled her eyes and said, yeah, sounds like it. I started thinking, I wonder what music sounds like that came out 30 years before I was born. I got the reminder yesterday because it showed up on my feed that it was yesterday in 1941 that Glenn Miller and his orchestra released Chattanooga Choo Choo, which I know the song, but I can't say I grew up listening to it. Yeah, big band music from 30 years before I was born. Here's Johnny Diaz.

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Hi, I'm Dwayne. That song reminded me of something my pastor said recently. He said, there isn't a single person on the face of this earth that deserves the grace of God. Yet he gives it freely to everyone. And it is amazing. You're Encouraging WPER.

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Zach Williams on your encouraging WPER. Hi, I'm Dwayne. I love getting to share these mom tributes that we've been collecting this week. If you shared those online at WPER.org as we celebrate Mom for Mother's Day. This one from Michelle in Manassas, and she is talking about Kathy. She says, Kathy is my mother-in-law for the past 6 years, but to me, she is so much more than that. She is so much like a mother to me. I grew up in a very dysfunctional, abusive, and loveless household. At the age of 15, I was placed with a foster family and then in a group home. My dad eventually stopped drinking when I was in my 20s and became a teddy bear of a man, and I forgave him for the abuse I suffered growing up. My mom acted like she wanted to have a relationship with me, but when my dad died 7 years ago from cancer, my mom decided to disown me. She does not have anything to do with me, my sons, or her two great-granddaughters. In steps my mother-in-law. With God in her heart, she accepted me and approved me as the partner for her son. But with arms and heart wide open, she stepped in to provide me all the motherly love that I was missing from my mom. She is always there for me, watching over me, listening to me, and wiping my tears, as I have a son who suffers from depression, and there have been some pretty scary times, and even during my health battles. Kathy, my mother-in-law, lost her beloved husband in December of 25 and one of her brothers in January of 26. She has been through so much but continues to give. Her love and devotion to God is what inspired me and what has had me turn to the Word and the Lord more. I listen to WPER every day because of her. My mother-in-law slash mother is so deserving to be honored and pampered. I hope you will consider her. Well, Michelle, thank you so much for sharing your story about Kathy, and your mother-in-law, Kathy, will be enjoying a wonderful spa day thanks to Tranquility Day Spa and Salon in Haymarket. Her and a friend very soon will be pampered and loved. Happy Mother's Day, Kathy. Here's Phil Wickham. You're encouraging WPER.

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There's no way to be a perfect mother, but there are a million ways to be a good one. Thank you, moms, for all you do. You're encouraging WPER.

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1: When it comes down to it, it's not really much about me at all. It's because for God so loved the world that he gave his only son. Not because I'm worthy, but because he's good. It's Matthew West on your encouraging WPER. Here's Ben Fuller.

Your gift makes a difference in the community, in places you'll never see, touching lives you'll never know. That's the story of your encouraging WPER.

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1: I wake up in the morning and put WPER on, and it really means a lot. I love the radio station. I play it in my car. It means a lot just hearing the stories and the testimony. So thank you so much for what you guys do.

The way you show up, the way you care, the way you keep going, it matters. You are seen and you are deeply loved. Happy Mother's Day from your encouraging WPER.

Megan Woods on your encouraging WPER. I am Dwayne. Out of sight, out of mind is a real thing, and I think my son's discovering that. He's just finishing his second year of college being away from home, because when he lived at home, he always remembered these things because there were more constant reminders. It seems a few months ago, he actually forgot his mom's birthday and had to be reminded by his sister because I forgot what day it was because everybody's talking about it when I'm home. So if you feel like that about Mother's Day and it's kind of snuck up on you, and here it is just like 2 days away, it's not too late to do something special for mom. You know, because most moms don't really want things. Maybe experience is what's pretty special for mom as well. And those things can be shared instantly or just even spending some time on Sunday with mom. Happy Mother's Day.

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One of your favorite songs, as you've told us on the WPER Music Team survey, that is Mercy Me and Make It Well. 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
1: It means a lot to our whole family. We all listen to it. Every one of us has been encouraged by you guys, and it's just a blessing to know that each morning we can listen to you guys as we're driving to work for school.

That's the Rhett Walker Band on your encouraging WPER. I am Dwayne. People can be very creative. It's kind of fun to see. In fact, the weather app I have on my phone, I open up every morning. Lately, they've been getting a bit more creative and putting some of these funny descriptions for the day's weather. So instead of just a boring forecast, this morning it said, mostly sunny today, high of 72. Almost perfect, with just enough clouds to keep it interesting. A really good day to be outside. It sounded delightful. Turned out to be a delightful day, too. Was a very nice day to be outside. Should have another one of those days tomorrow, too. Very nice. Maybe a couple degrees warmer than today, and about 10 degrees warmer on Sunday. Mid-80s expected, but still not that humidity that happens once we get to summer. So, looks like a wonderful Mother's Day.

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0: good.
1: Her children rise up and call her blessed. Proverbs 31:28. To the women who've shaped our lives with love, faith, and quiet strength, thank you. From your encouraging WPER, Happy Mother's Day.

You're encouraging WPER. What a decision that Terrion made to invite CeCe Winans to be part of her song, Testimony. Just literally transformed that song. Oh, that's just powerful. To hear it in that song, great stuff. Hey, I'm Dwayne. Thanks for letting me be a part of your Friday. Have a wonderful weekend. Here's Mercy Me.

We greatly appreciate our WPER family. Thank you for your financial support and for sharing the love of Jesus Christ with others.

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1: Praise God for y'all. If it wasn't for y'all, my days wouldn't be happy. The way that God lets you inspire my heart at the very time I need to hear, all the songs that you guys play are just so beautiful. I'm telling you, y'all are all so precious. Y'all are our family.

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0: To the women who love fiercely, give endlessly, and point us to Jesus, we celebrate you. Happy Mother's Day from your encouraging WPER.
1: Should have been long gone now, yeah. 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
1: I've been listening ever since y'all started. It's very positive. You know, I've gone through a lot of stuff in the last year, so it's helped me get through a lot of stuff.

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This isn't just radio. It's God working through ordinary people. And it's all made possible because you gave. 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

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To the women who've shown us that kind of love, thank you. 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